Rhein Radio Oberhausen. So klingt zu Hause. Produced records. These records were successful and produced considerable results. But the funds have been spent and very well spent. And for this reason, we're now producing

0: Wir spielen die Hits.
1: Für euren Sommer.
2: They say the holy water's watered down. And this town's lost its faith. Our colors will fade eventually. So if our time is running out.